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1: 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And that's all she wrote.
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I feel mistreated. 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

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You're so sad and lonely, got no family, just an old man from some old country.

cause your cold gray brow ain't no use of weeping. Too late now, too late now.

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How should then describe what it is inside that will set your mind free?

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There's something for everyone at 1.FM. 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

0: 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I said, is everybody happy?
1: Almost.
0: If you can, come on over, baby. A whole lot of shaking going on. Come on, piano.